Leon Bridges, it's brand new. It's called Light the Way here on WYEP. New full length coming out the end of the month called Happiness Anytime. Eurythmics in there with Sweet Dreams Are Made of This. And I have mentioned this before. That video, I was a little kid in the 80s, mid-80s, and that video scared the bejesus out of me. I'm Andy, the guy that Annie Lennox used to scare the bejesus out of, here with you on WYEP this evening. Glad you're tuning in. 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Maestro Manfred Honeck leads the PSO on September 26th with pianist Long Long performing Beethoven's Emperor. Tickets are available at pittsburghsymphony.org. Prince is coming up very soon. We'll hear a brand new one from Fontaines, D.C. that's, I think it's got a little more of a sort of like 1980s synth vibe than I've heard from them before. It's coming up real soon. Wishy here. They're a great band. Got a new release coming out in October. This one's called Lovesick. WYEP.

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0: While it's obviously a dance floor song, it's also a really good song to listen to in headphones. 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

This evening at 10 p.m. is one of my favorite times of the week here at WYEP. It is The Grooves, your all-vinyl radio show that is hosted by Mr. Brian Sworek. He always brings in a crate full of music and plays you whatever he feels like. A lot of times there's a theme. There's no particular theme to this week's show, but lots of great stuff. Looking at his playlist that'll be coming up later on. He's got music from Beck. He's got music from Iggy Pop, Bobby Womack, The Chemical Brothers, Bjork, and a whole lot more. That is The Grooves, 10 p.m. this evening, right here at WYEP. 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RAD works here. Jimmy Cliff in just a few minutes. This is the latest from Sun Little. It's called Whip the Wind.

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Our headliner is up-and-coming singer-songwriter Blessing Jolie. Clinton Clegg of Pittsburgh band The Common Heart will open this night of free music. 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

And we've got our next one coming up on the 12th of September. It's going to be out at Settlers Cabin Park. We've got a lineup that includes the Buckle Downs, Chet Vincent in the Music Industry, Mirabelle Skipworth, and Caston Guffey of My Politic. It's all part of the Allegheny County Americana Festival. Again, happening at Settlers Cabin. Music runs from 2 to 7 p.m., and all these neighborhood shows, they're free. They're open to the public. Even more information is available at WYEP.org/neighborhood. I'm Andy. This is WYEP. Feeble Little Horse, a great band from right here in Pittsburgh, is coming up, and we'll hear something from Sly and the Family Stone. This is Goose.

Brandi Carlile. The new song is called Life on the Run. It's here on WYEP. English Beat in there too with I Confess and Devin Gilfillian. It's called Black Dog. Rabbit Hole, as I mentioned, he was here just this past Saturday for one of our neighborhood concert shows, one we did out at Tall Trees Amphitheater. It was a great time.

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We are 91.3 WYEP and WYEP HD Pittsburgh, online at WYEP.org, Pittsburgh's independent music source.

It's Sly and the Family Stone here this evening on WYEP with Thank You. We also heard from Feeble Little Horse, a great band from right here in Pittsburgh. The latest is called Rewind. I am Andy. Thanks for tuning in. 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A new season of BNY Classics includes Brahms featuring pianist Kirill Gerstein, Rachmaninoff and Prokofiev with cellist Elisa Werlerstein, and Beethoven paired with Rachmaninoff's Symphonic Dances. Full lineup and tickets at pittsburghsymphony.org. Biba Doobie has some new music that we're going to be checking out here in just a bit. Also the same with the artist Remy Wolf. We'll hear a little Wilco too. Orville Peck has announced a new full length, and this track is called Too Little, Too Late. WYEP.

0: 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This month, it's singer, songwriter, and drummer Pat Coyle. Pat's new song, Drove in Circles, deals with the embarrassment we've all felt from our families.
1: There's like always sort of a collage of family sadness to my songs. 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
0: Well, give your brother a big hug and listen for Pat Coyle's new song, Drove in Circles, on the air throughout the month, and watch a recent and incredibly unique live and direct session with Pat at WYEP.org/local913.

Biba Doobie here at WYEP. Sun Has Set is a new track, a pretty rockin' one from her. We also heard from Fleet Foxes in there with Mykonos and Orville Peck. The track is Too Little, Too Late. New full length from him in just a couple weeks. This is WYEP. 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Hey, our next big countdown is going to be airing later on this month. But voting is closing for it on Monday night. 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The website to do it, WYEP.org/countdown. Wilco very soon, and Nirvana. This is new from the artist Remy Wolf. It's here at WYEP.

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Sylvan Esso with a real fun new one called Hot Slob at WYEP. They'll have a new full length out in like a week and a half. Nirvana in there too with In Bloom. We heard Wilco in the track I Might. And Remy Wolf, new from her. It's called Bottle. 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The Indigo Girls pretty soon. And we're going to hear from our local 913 artist for the month of September here at WYEP. He's a guy who kind of does it all. He's a singer-songwriter. He's a drummer. His name's Pat Coyle. Bruce Hornsby. This is Circus on the Moon.

I'm WYEP afternoon host Rosemary Welsh, and a song that I think belongs in the countdown of all-time greats is Janis Ian's At 17. We are

0: leaves unknown. It's a remarkable coming-of-age saga for any kid who has ever felt awkward, left out, alone. And I'd say that's most of us at some point in our adolescence. It's uncanny how Ian captures the desperate ache to belong. Once we survive that, we're ready for the world. Let us know what your picks are for the greatest songs of all time. Choose up to 20 songs, then listen for WYEP's countdown beginning September 22nd.
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Pittsburgh artist Pat Coyle here at WYEP. Drove in Circles is the song. 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Indigo Girls in there as well, and Bruce Hornsby going back to the early 2000s for Circus on the Moon. I'm Andy. The Groove's coming up in just a few minutes. Yes, your host, Brian Sawark, will be in for your all-vinyl radio show. He does it every Wednesday from 10 to midnight. He's got a lineup here looking at his playlist. He's got Curtis Blow tonight. He's got something from Iggy Pop. You'll hear from the UK act Supergrass, Tom Waits, John Cale, a whole lot more, so stay tuned. Kacey Musgraves is coming to town in less than a week. On Tuesday of next week, she'll be here. This is Rhinestone.

This is 91.3 WYEP and WYEP HD Pittsburgh, online at WYEP.org. Good evening and welcome to another edition of The Grooves. This is WYEP's all-vinyl radio show, and that means that I have brought in a crate of records. No particular theme for this week, it's just some things I haven't played in a while or things I haven't played because they're fairly new to my collection. But tonight it is mostly music from the 90s all the way up until recent times with just a few songs from the 80s. We'll hear music from Supergrass, Iggy Pop, Bobby Womack, Beck, Kraftwerk, Portishead, Sonic Youth, and a lot more, and that's all coming your way. That's just in the first hour of the show. Let's get things started with the group The, from their 1983 album Soul Mining. Here's This Is The Day.

We heard a group from New York City called The Cloud Room from 2005. That song's called Hey Now Now. Pulp brought us Disco 2000, and we started it off with The and the song This Is The Day. Well, this is The Grooves here on WYEP, and I'm your host, Brian Sawork. Thanks so much for being along with me here this evening. Tonight, it's just a show here on The Grooves, just playing a whole bunch of great music for you. Coming up, we'll hear an unexpected track from Richie Havens and an unexpected track from Charon Jones. And later on the show, music from Kraftwerk, Portishead, Bjork, Tom Waits, David Bowie, and a lot more all coming your way here tonight on The Grooves. And remember, you can check out the website to see the playlist of all the songs that are being played this evening. And you can also hear this show again on demand sometime tomorrow. It's all at WYEP.org/grooves. Let's start off this set with one from Iggy Pop and from his album Brick by Brick that came out in 1990. He gets a little help from Kate Pearson from the B-52s on this one. It's called Candy on The Grooves.

This fall, something is coming deep from the bottom of the Mon. It's the return of WYEP's Hellbender Ball. I'm Joey Spehar, and this Friday morning at 8:40, Liz Felix will join me to announce the lineup for this year's Halloween costume party at the Thunderbird, featuring Pittsburgh artists covering some of their favorites. 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

It's the Grooves here on WYEP, and that's Sharon Jones. But not with the Dap Kings on this one. This is her singing on a track done by David Byrne and Fatboy Slim from their Here Lies Love album. That one's called Dancing Together. Before that, we heard Richie Havens also kind of doing something a little different with the group Groove Armada. That one's called Back to My Roots. Before that, because we have a whole bunch of interesting pairings and that set of music, was Curtis Blow, joined by Bob Dylan. Yes, Bob Dylan's one and only attempt at rapping, as far as I know. We heard from Bobby Womack before that. The song's called Stupid. The introduction of that is done by Gil Scott-Heron. And Iggy Pop started us off, getting a little help from Kate Pearson on that one. The song is called Candy, from Iggy's 1990 album, Brick by Brick. Well, this is The Grooves here this evening. Thank you so much for joining me. I'm Brian Sawark. I am your host until midnight tonight, playing a bunch of vinyl records for you. And you can see the playlist of all those records online at WYEP.org/grooves. And also there, you can hear this show again on demand beginning sometime tomorrow morning. Once again, it's WYEP.org/grooves. Let's start off this next set with one by Beck. This is the track that starts off his pretty great 1998 album, Mutations. It's called Cold Brains on The Grooves.

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It's the Grooves here on WYEP. I was very happy to find that record. That is Tears for Fears, their debut album from 1983 called The Hurting. We heard the song Mad World. Before that, music from the group Air and the soundtrack from their album The Virgin Suicides. And the vocalist on that track is credited as Gordon Trax. And that's just an alias for Thomas Mars, who is the lead singer of the group Phoenix. Before that, Portishead with Wandering Star, we heard Kraftwerk with Computer Love, and Beck started us off with Cold Brains from his 1998 album Mutations. I'm Brian Sawarek, and this is The Grooves here on WYEP. Thanks so much for joining us here tonight. I'll be playing vinyl records for you all the way up until midnight. Still to come, music from the Chemical Brothers, from Tom Waits, David Bowie, Janelle Monáe, and a whole lot more still coming your way here tonight on The Grooves. Starting off this set of music, here's one from Björk's 1995 album, Post. This is Army of Me on The Grooves.

0: month on WYEP, we amplify an artist from the Pittsburgh music scene on the local 913. This month, it's singer, songwriter, and drummer Pat Coyle. Pat's new song, Drove in Circles, deals with the embarrassment we've all felt from our families.
1: There's like always sort of a collage of family sadness to my songs. 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
0: Well, give your brother a big hug and listen for Pat Coyle's new song, Drove in Circles, on the air throughout the month, and watch a recent and incredibly unique live and direct session with Pat at WYEP.org/local913.

It's the Grooves here on WYEP, and that is one from John Cale from his 2012 album Shifty Adventures in Nookiewood. That song was produced by Danger Mouse. It's called I Want to Talk to You. Before that, Tom Waits with Make It Rain. We heard the Chemical Brothers with Let Forever Be, featuring vocals from Noel Gallagher of Oasis. Sonic Youth brought us Bull in the Heather, Kim Gordon taking the vocals on that one. And Bjork started us off with Army of Me. Well, this is The Grooves here on 91.3 WYEP. I'm Brian Sawarek. So great to be with you here tonight. Still to come, our last set of music with stuff from Janelle Monae. We'll hear from Belle and Sebastian. And something from the latest Gorillaz album as well. Just a reminder, you can see the playlist online at WYEP.org/grooves. And you can also hear the show again on demand. Sometime tomorrow morning, it'll be available at WYEP.org/grooves. So let's kick off this set with one from David Bowie and his album Reality, which came out in 2003. This one's called New Killer Star on the Grooves.

It's the Grooves here on WYEP. That's music from M83. That one's called Midnight City from their 2011 album, Hurry Up, We're Dreaming. We heard Belle and Sebastian with We Were Beautiful. Janelle Monáe getting a little help from Big Boy on that track. We heard Tightrope. Before that, from the new Gorillaz record with Sparks helping them out on that track called The Happy Dictator. And David Bowie from 2003, his album Reality. We heard the song New Killer Star. Well, it's the Grooves here on WYEP. I'm Brian Sawarek, and I have room for just one more song. This one from Jamie XX from his 2015 album In Color. And on vocals is Romy, who is one of the singers of Jamie XX's other band, just called The XX. This one's called Loud Places. I'm Brian Sawarek. Thank you so much for joining me for The Grooves. Have a great night and be safe out there.

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Ben Harper on 91.3 WYEP. Rock and roll is free. Give Till It's Gone is his album from 2011. He's coming to Pittsburgh with his band, The Innocent Criminals, playing Mr. Smalls on September 24th. I believe that show is sold out. A new tune from Phoebe Bridgers called Lost Boys. Her new album is called Lost Weekend. Hey, how are you? I'm Dave. I'm here with you on Pittsburgh's independent music source, 91.3 WYEP. On this first Thursday in September, Labor Day weekend, just around the corner. Baylin is a group from New York City, two brothers and a sister. This is their latest tune, Sway.

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That is a new tune from the collaboration between Panda Bear and Sonic Boom here on 91.3 WYEP. A Question of When is the title track from their new album. Panda Bear is from the band Animal Collective, and Sonic Boom is from the band Spaceman 3. We heard from Bob Marley with Lively Up Yourself. Natty Dread is his album from 1974. Modest Mouse with Miss the Boat, and a new one from Balin called Swim. All that here on this musical adventure here on Pittsburgh's independent music source, 91.3 WYEP. I'm Dave. I'm here with you. You know, fall's on the way, and here right at 91.3, we're already planning our Halloween costumes. You can join Joey Spehar and Liz Felix this Friday morning around 8:40, and they announce the lineup for this year's Pittsburgh Music Costume Party at the Thunderbird, known as the Hellbender Ball. Find out who's covering who for Halloween at this year's event, and this Friday morning you'll find that out right here on 91.3 WYEP. Brennan Waddell is a singer-songwriter originally from Minnesota. She is now based in Nashville. This is her latest tune, $2 Pistol, on WYEP.

EYEP's Neighborhood Concert Series is headed to the Andrew Carnegie Free Library and Music Hall on September 19th. Our headliner is up-and-coming singer-songwriter Blessing Jolie. 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

91.3 WIEP. The latest from Vince Staples is White Flag. Cry Baby is his brand new album. He's going to be at the Roxyon on November 6th. And we heard from Eels with Novocaine for the Soul. That came out 30 years ago. And a new one from Brendan Waddell, a $2 pistol. All that here on this musical adventure on 91.3 WIEP. I'm Dave. I'm here with you. Now, later tonight at 8, you can dig deeper into indie rock on The Block Party. You'll hear a wide selection of independent music from the golden age of indie rock to modern sounds outside the mainstream in rock, hip-hop, electronica, and more. That's tonight and every Thursday, 8 p.m. to midnight, right here on 91.3 WIEP. This is Lorelei is the singer-songwriter Nate Amos. He has a new album called The Singer in My Band. This is Billy Come Back.

0: Each month on WYEP, we amplify an artist from the Pittsburgh music scene on the local 913. This month, it's singer, songwriter, and drummer Pat Coyle. Pat's new song, Drove in Circles, deals with the embarrassment we've all felt from our families.
1: There's like always sort of a collage of family sadness to my songs. 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
0: Well, give your brother a big hug and listen for Pat Coyle's new song, Drove in Circles, on the air throughout the month, and watch a recent and incredibly unique live and direct session with Pat at WYEP.org/local913.

Burn the Other End is the latest tune from Billy Strings. His new album is called So Much for Goodbyes. We heard from Thundercat from an album called Distracted that came out last year, I Wish I Didn't Waste Your Time. And a new one from This Is Lorelei, Billy Come Back. All that here on Pittsburgh's independent music source, 91.3 WYEP. I'm Dave. I'm here with you. I'm glad you're listening in. I've got a tune from Black Pumas from their debut.

And if time permits, a tune from Stevie Wonder to take us up to 1 a.m. Fruition is a band that has a new album called Something More. They were part of our neighborhood concert series last month and also came in for a live and direct. 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

That is new from Blessing Jolie here on 91.3 WYEP. It's called Growing Pains. 20 Nothing is her album from earlier this year. She's going to be part of the WYEP Neighbor Concert Series, a show September 19th at the Carnegie Free Library in Carnegie. We started off the series in April at the Carnegie Free Library in Braddock, and now we're ending up at another Carnegie Free Library in Carnegie. We heard from Duran Duran with an 80s favorite, Hungry Like the Wolf. All that here on Pittsburgh's independent music source, 91.3 WYEP. I'm Dave. I'm here with you. I hope you're doing well, getting ready for the Labor Day weekend. This is MJ Lenderman. She's Leaving You.

I'm WYEP morning host Joey Spehar, and a song that I think belongs on WYEP's Greatest Songs of All Time countdown is Speed Trap Down by Jason Isbell.

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Come Again is a new tune from Jim James. His brand new album, Wowed Out, is out, and it's a fine listen. You know him as the lead singer and songwriter from My Morning Jacket. Nation of Language from the Hill, they're going to be coming to Pittsburgh in September, a show at Mr. Small's, and MJ Lenderman with She's Leaving You. All that here on Pittsburgh's independent music source, 91.3 WYEP. I'm Dave here with you on this musical adventure on this Thursday.

Good morning. Glad you're listening in. Voting closes this coming Monday night for WIP's next big countdown. You're going to want to vote for up to 20 songs that you think are the greatest songs of all time. 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This is David Byrne, Everybody Laughs.

This fall, something is coming deep from the bottom of the Mon. It's the return of WYEP's Hellbender Ball. I'm Joey Spehar, and this Friday morning at 8:40, Liz Felix will join me to announce the lineup for this year's Halloween costume party at the Thunderbird, featuring Pittsburgh artists covering some of their favorites. 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

That's the latest from Michigander here on 91.3 WYEP. It's called Why Over Before You Know It is the new album. Michigander's going to be playing the Thunderbird in November. WYEP.org/concerts is where you find out all the information that you need to know about that show and others. The Cranberries with Frida Decide, a 90s favorite from their album To the Faithful Departed. A new one from Alex Amen called California Blues. And David Byrne with Everybody Laughs. All that here on this musical adventure here on 91.3 WYEP. I'm Dave. I'm here with you. I hope you're doing well. If you missed any song titles or artist names that you heard on WYEP, it is not a problem. Just check out our online listing at WYEP.org/playlist. You can see what was played recently. You can browse through individual shows, or you could search for a specific name. Get all the information that you need to know at WYEP.org/playlist. 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

Doors is the latest tune from Noah Kahan from his album The Great Divide here on 91.3 WYEP. Heard a vintage favor from Carly Simon, You're So Vain, No Secrets is her album from 1972, and the latest from Death Cab for Cutie, Stone Over Water. All that here on Pittsburgh's independent music source, 91.3 WYEP. I'm Dave here with you. I'm glad you're listening in. I've got a tune from The Shins from their Heartworms album, and if time permits, a tune from Steve Earle to take us up to 2 a.m. Humbird is the singer-songwriter Siri Undlin. She's from Minneapolis, St. Paul, and this is her latest tune, Daughter of Empire.

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The National on 91.3 WIEP Tropic Morning News. First two pages of Frankenstein is their album from 2023. Heard the latest from Jesse Wells, Won't You Come Out Tonight. Masks Off is his latest album. He's going to be playing Stage AE in October. I'm Dave here with you on this musical adventure here on 91.3 WIEP. Brooke Annabelle has a new album coming out on September 17th called Boulder Front. She was a Pittsburgh artist, now living in Rhode Island. This is Make You Mine.

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Our headliner is up-and-coming singer-songwriter Blessing Jolie. Clinton Clegg of Pittsburgh band The Common Heart will open this night of free music. 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

All that here on 91.3 WYEP. I'm Dave. I'm here with you on this musical adventure. I'm glad you're listening in. You know, at WYEP, we're always looking for ways to keep you connected to our music scene here in Pittsburgh. And we do that with the local 913. We're shining a spotlight on some of the best artists making music in our fair city. Our local 913 artist for September is the indie rock songwriter and drummer Pat Coyle. You can check out a performance and interview with his live and direct session at WYEP.org. And listen in all month long as we share Pat's new song, Drove in Circles, throughout the month of September. Future Birds, they're a rock band from Athens, Georgia. Far Out Country is their new album.

0: 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This month, it's singer, songwriter, and drummer Pat Coyle. Pat's new song, Drove in Circles, deals with the embarrassment we've all felt from our families.
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This is the latest from Tame Impala. The new album is called Deadbeat. This is Loser.

That is new from Charlie Crockett. It's called The Hallelujah Trail here on 91.3 WIEP. His new album is called Clovis. He's put out about five albums in the last 2 years. Peter Gabriel with Road to Joy, I.O., is his album from 2023. And we heard the latest from Tame Impala, a tune called Loser. All that here on Pittsburgh's independent music source, 91.3 WIEP. I'm Dave. I'm here with you. I hope you're doing well, getting ready for the Labor Day weekend. I've got a tune from John Batiste from the

Alabama Shakes with their new tune, I Feel Hope Coming. The new album, I Must Be Dreaming, is out, and it is a fine listen. One of my favorites so far this year. Heard from Staying with Fortress Around Your Heart. His first solo album after The Police broke up is called The Dream of Blue Turtles from 1985. And he's going to be playing two shows here in Pittsburgh in November. I'm Dave. I'm here with you on this musical adventure here on Pittsburgh's independent music source, 91.3 WYEP. This is the indie folk band from Seattle called The Head and the Heart. Let's Be Still.

This fall, something is coming deep from the bottom of the Mon. It's the return of WYEP's Hellbender Ball. I'm Joey Spehar, and this Friday morning at 8:40, Liz Felix will join me to announce the lineup for this year's Halloween costume party at the Thunderbird, featuring Pittsburgh artists covering some of their favorites. 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

Oh yeah, that's a new tune from Steve Lacy, the title track from his brand new album. Heard from Heartless Bastards with Parted Ways. They've been around over 20 years. Arrow is an album they released in 2012. And The Head and the Heart with Let's Be Still, that's the title track from an album they released in 2014. I'm Dave, I'm here with you on this musical adventure here on 91.3 WYEP. Hope you're doing well. I'm glad you're listening in. The indie folk band from Columbus, Ohio, Camp, has an album they released in 2022. It's called Lavender Days. They're going to be at Stage AE on September 24th. And this is the tune.

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That is Eddie Ninevolt with a new tune called Blowing Up. He's going to be coming to town in December at Jurgles, and he worked with Dan Auerbach. We heard from Ben Folds 5, Philosophy. Their debut came out in 1995. The latest from Brother Wallace, You're the Man. He's a soul and gospel singer from Georgia. And Camp, the indie folk band from Columbus, Ohio, with Believe. I'm Dave here with you on Pittsburgh's independent music source, 91.3 WYEP. The next free show in WYEP's Neighborhood Concert Series is coming up on Saturday, September 12th. Join us for the Buckle Downs,

Chet Vincent in the music industry, Mirabelle Skipworth, and Caston Guffey of My Politic. It's all part of the Allegheny County Americana Festival that is at Settler's Cabin. And the music is starting at 2 and runs till 7 in the evening. All the Neighborhood Concert Series shows are all ages and open to the public. You can find out all the details that you need to know at WYEP.org/neighborhood. This is new from Casey Musgrave. She's going to be here at PPG Paints Arena this coming Tuesday. This is Mexican Honey.

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Our headliner is up-and-coming singer-songwriter Blessing Jolie. 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

91.3 WIEP, the latest from the revivalists, Heart Stopped, Get It Honest, is the latest album from that New Orleans band. Heard Piece of My Heart, Big Brother and the Holding Company from the Cheap Thrills album, and a new one from Casey Musgrave's Mexican Honey. All that here on Pittsburgh's independent music source, 91.3 WIEP. I'm Dave. I'm here with you. I'm glad you were able to listen in. I've got a tune from Bleachers from the Everyone for 10 Minutes album to take us up to 4 a.m. Old Crow Medicine Show, their new album is called Union Made. 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This is a tune that features Molly Tuttle. It's called Last American Waltz.

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0: While it's obviously a dance floor song, it's also a really good song to listen to in headphones. 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

0: This fall, something is coming deep from the bottom of the Mon. It's the return of WYEP's Hellbender Ball. I'm Joey Spehar, and this Friday morning at 8:40, Liz Felix will join me to announce the lineup for this year's Halloween costume party at the Thunderbird, featuring Pittsburgh artists covering some of their favorites. 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
3: Good morning, deadheads. Let's wake the dead with a classic Grateful Dead jam right here on WYEP. This week, we've been going back to that very famous show from Vinita, Oregon, August 27th, 1972. And here is a ripper of a deal. It's a good old Grateful Dead, WYEP.

That was Deal, recorded live on August 27th, 1972, the old Renaissance Fairgrounds in Vineta, Oregon. And we got one more from that show to share tomorrow morning

2, the old Renaissance Fairgrounds in Vinita, Oregon. And we got one more from that show to share tomorrow morning right around 5:15. So let's hang out then, check it out, or sooner, you know, if you're sticking around. I'll be back at 6 for the morning show here on Pittsburgh's independent music source. I'm Joey Spehar. Have a grateful morning, and let's catch up soon.

WYEP's Neighborhood Concert Series is headed to the Andrew Carnegie Free Library and Music Hall on September 19th. Our headliner is up-and-coming singer-songwriter Blessing Jolie. 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

0: month on WYEP, we amplify an artist from the Pittsburgh music scene on the local 913. This month, it's singer, songwriter, and drummer Pat Coyle. Pat's new song, Drove in Circles, deals with the embarrassment we've all felt from our families.
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0: Well, give your brother a big hug and listen for Pat Coyle's new song, Drove in Circles, on the air throughout the month, and watch a recent and incredibly unique live and direct session with Pat at WYEP.org/local913.

U2 is supposed to be putting out some new music again this year. They've already done a couple of EPs and talking about a full-length album as well. That song might be on it. It's called Street of Dreams, and Richard Thompson just before it with, an all-time classic, 1952 Vincent Black Lightning. He did that one in 1991 on Rumor and Sigh, and I got to be honest, I could listen to that every day. Never get tired of it. Good morning, I'm Joey. Support for WYEP comes from our members and from the Pittsburgh Symphony. The new season of BNY classics include Brahms, featuring pianist Kirill Gerstein, Rachmaninoff and Prokofiev, with cellist

This fall, something is coming deep from the bottom of the Mon. It's the return of WYEP's Hellbender Ball. I'm Joey Spehar, and this Friday morning at 8:40, Liz Felix will join me to announce the lineup for this year's Halloween costume party at the Thunderbird, featuring Pittsburgh artists covering some of their favorites. 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

Very cool song there from Jalen Naganda. It's on the new release, Doctrine of Love, and that song, Burning Temptation, here on WYEP. Beck just before it with Where It's At and Repo Man. That's always a fun one from Ray LaMontagne's album, God Willin' and The Creek Don't Rise. Good morning, I'm Joey Spehar. 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Here's Duran Jones doing David Bowie. It's Young America.

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Well, that is the latest from Leon Bridges. He's got a new release coming out towards the end of the month. It's called Happiness Anytime, and we just heard Light the Way. Bow Wow Wow, just before it, going back to the early 80s for I Want Candy and Duran Jones and the Indications, kicking off that set with their take on Young Americans. Good morning, this is WYEP, I'm Joey Spehar. Some music on the way from Biba Doobie. We'll hear the latest from Margaret Glasby, a cool song from a little over a decade ago from the Alabama Shakes. And right now, Loka Connie from Living in the USA. Here's Can't Be Wrong.

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super cool riff on that new one from Biba Doobie. It's going to be on Pylon, the new release coming September 18th. That one, Sun Has Set, here on WYEP, and Roxanne the Classic from The Police just before it. Good morning, I'm Joey. Thanks for hanging out today. Going to be another hot and steamy one. Did you see that lightning last night? That was crazy. Saw a little bit more of that this morning, so I don't know. We may see some rain. High near 82, about 70 degrees. Right now it's 7:06. 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Got some music on the way from Otis Redding. We'll hear the latest from Margaret Glaspy. We'll talk about today's daily feedback topic as well. But right now, Alabama Shakes.

BYEP's Neighborhood Concert Series is headed to the Andrew Carnegie Free Library and Music Hall on September 19th. Our headliner is up-and-coming singer-songwriter Blessing Jolie. Clinton Clegg of Pittsburgh band The Common Heart will open this night of

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Margaret Glaspie here on WIP. She has a new release called I Am Both, and that song really nice. It's Michigan. We heard The Laws just before it. There She Goes and Alabama Shakes with Don't Want to Fight. That was on our 2015 album of the year, Sound and Color, and they put out a new one just last week. 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

right, let's talk about today's daily feedback. It is your daily opportunity to tell us what to play based on our topic of the day. It was the 3rd of September. That day I will always remember. And yes, we will always remember and be thinking about the Temptations on September 3rd, thanks to their legendary song, Papa Was a Rolling Stone. It sounds pretty good on most days, but it sounds so good when the calendar aligns. So today, let's look for some other songs that mention specific dates. If you have something in mind you want to hear, let us know on Facebook or on Instagram, and then listen to Kyle at 12:20 because he'll share a set of three. I got some music on the way from Modest Mouse. We'll check out the latest from Devin Gilfillian. Right now, we're going back a bit to this recording from Otis Redding. A lot of people have done this song through the years. Maybe Otis is the best. I don't know. It's pretty subjective. If you feel like it is, or if you feel like maybe the Black Crowes version is, or the Grateful Dead doing it, the greatest of all time, vote for it. WYAP.org/countdown. Just a couple of days left to get your votes in. And then later in September, we'll count them down. Here's Otis Redding, It's Hard to Handle, WYAP

Each month on WYEP, we amplify an artist from the Pittsburgh music scene on the local 913. This month, it's singer, songwriter, and drummer Pat Coyle. Pat's new song, Drove in Circles, deals with the embarrassment we've all felt from our families.

0: That's Bob Dylan, of course. Like a Rolling Stone came out in 1965, a big breakthrough through for him from Highway 61 Revisited. We heard Bastille just before it with Pompeii and Annie Lennox off of her Diva album. That was Walking on Broken Glass. Good morning. I'm Joey Spehart. This is WYEP. We're going to take a real quick break from the tunes right now to bring in Jeremy Scott and get some news updates from 90.5 WESA, Pittsburgh's NPR news station. Jeremy, good morning.
1: Morning, Joey. Here's a look at what's happening in WESA news. As Pennsylvania's measles outbreak tops 500 cases, state regulators are exploring whether to broaden the health department's authority. A 500-page proposal seeks to add to a list of diseases and infections that must be reported to the agency and broaden the health department's authority to take action to manage an infectious disease outbreak. The new regulations also would explicitly allow health officials into schools to conduct contact tracing. A proposed neighborhood improvement plan in Pittsburgh's South Side continues to draw mixed reactions. Under the plan, East Carson Street property owners would pay into a fund to be used for things like marketing and filling vacant storefronts. Affected property owners can share their feelings in writing with the city clerk's office through October 19th. Early learning advocates say they hope the state will boost Dolly Parton's literacy program after the legendary singer's death last week. Parton

0: Its Imagination Library provides free books to children under 5 and has partnered with nearly 30 states, but Pennsylvania isn't among them. A bill to provide state funds for the program remains stalled in the Senate Education Committee. And the San Francisco Giants outlasted the Pittsburgh Pirates in a 10-inning game last night, 5-4. The rubber match of that series begins this afternoon at 12:35. Lake Bacher is the Pirates' probable starter in that one. And that's a look at WESA News. Joey?
1: Thank you, Jeremy. We may see rain today, otherwise steamy. High of 82, it's 70 right now at 7:51. Got some music on the way from Jungle and Janis Joplin and all kind of cool stuff. Plus, if you have a song in mind that features a specific date somewhere in the lyrics, let us know for the daily feedback, because today is the 3rd of September, a.k.a. Temptations Day. Right now, it's music from Bleachers. This one's on Everyone for 10 Minutes, the new record. It's called We Should Talk, WYEP.

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Pittsburgh's independent music source.

is Janis Joplin with her take on the classic song Me and Bobby McGee. That one written by Kris Kristofferson, though Janis absolutely made it her own. That's her song, period. Just before it, we heard one from MT Jones. That's a new one called I Don't Understand. That's on his new album, Joy. Good morning. I'm Joey Spehard. 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The 56th annual fair features over 100 artists and craftspeople from Pittsburgh and across the country. Hours and details at craftsmensguild.org. Got some music on the way from Maggie Rogers, plus we'll hear one from our local 913 Artist of the Month, Pat Coyle. Really cool song, so stay tuned for that. Right now, it's the latest from Jungle. This is The Wave.

It's WYEP City Guide, presented in collaboration with Pittsburgh Downtown Partnership, giving you a brief look at what's happening around the city. Opening next Wednesday and running through the 27th, the Pittsburgh Cultural Trust presents the musical The Lion King at the Benedum Center. Next Thursday, the Pittsburgh Downtown Partnership presents City Social from 4 until 7 p.m. at Arts Landing, with networking opportunities and music from DJ Ari Cole. And next Sunday at 1 p.m. is the first regular season game for the Steelers as they play the Atlanta Falcons at Acrisure Stadium. More details at WYEP.org/cityguide.

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It's not a cool song. That is Pat Coyle, an artist from here in Pittsburgh. 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And I encourage you to check out his live session. 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One of them was one of the most bonkers things I've ever seen take place here at the radio station. 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It is incredible. 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You want to check out the Pittsburgh Music Hour every Monday night at 9 o'clock. I'm Joey. Thanks for being here right now, too. It's 8:24 in the 70s, quite steamy here in Pittsburgh, and we're going to see a high later near 82 and chance for rain kind of throughout the day. So guess we'll see what happens. 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

0: It is Blessing Jolie. She's coming to town September 19th to wrap up the Neighborhood Concert Series with a free show out in Carnegie. And you can find all the details you need, WYEP.org/neighborhood. Two more in the series before we put it to rest until next summer. Good morning. I'm Joey Spehar. Nice to have you along today. We're going to take a quick break from the tunes right now to bring in Jeremy Scott and get some news updates from 90.5 WESA, Pittsburgh's NPR news station. Jeremy, good morning.
1: Morning, Joey. Here's a look at what's happening in WESA news. As Pennsylvania's measles outbreak tops 500 cases, state regulators are exploring whether to broaden the health department's authority. A 500-page proposal seeks to add to a list of diseases and infections that must be reported to the agency and broaden the health department's authority to take action to manage an infectious disease outbreak. The new regulations also would explicitly allow health officials into schools to conduct contact tracing. A proposed neighborhood improvement plan in Pittsburgh's South Side continues to draw mixed reactions. Under the plan, East Carson Street property owners would pay into a fund to be used for things like marketing and filling vacant storefronts. Affected property owners can share their feelings in writing with the city clerk's office through October 19th. Early learning advocates say they hope the state will boost Dolly Parton's literacy program after the legendary singer's death last week. Parton's Imagination Library provides free books to children under five and has partnered with nearly 30 states, but Pennsylvania isn't among them. A bill to provide state funds for the program remains stalled in the Senate Education Committee. And the San Francisco Giants outlasted the Pittsburgh Pirates in a 10-inning game last night, 5-4. The rubber match of that series begins this afternoon at 12:35. Lake Bacher is the Pirates' probable starter in that one. And that's a look at WESA News. Joey?
0: Thank you, Jeremy. Expecting rain today and steamy weather, high near 82. It's about 74 degrees right now at 8:51. A lot of good music coming your way. We're going to hear something new from Panda Bear and Sonic Boom. We're going to hear something old from Led Zeppelin, and we're going to dwell on the past as well just after 9 o'clock. Today, got a song for you from a Queens native who found his musical partner at Bard College. More on that just after 9 o'clock. Right now, Snowcaps, a project from Katie Crutchfield of Waxahachie. This is Heathcliff on Pittsburgh's independent music source.

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0: That is brand new music here on WIP, A Question of When. The latest from Panda Bear and Sonic Boom teaming up for that one. Got some Zeppelin just before it, Full in the Rain off of In Through the Outdoor. Good morning, I'm Joey Spihar. 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The Night Blooms World Tour with the PSO on October 6th at Heinz Hall. 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
1: Well,

time to dwell on the past. It's where we look back in time musically, and today we're remembering one half of Steely Dan, Walter Becker, who passed away on this date in 2017 from esophageal cancer. Becker was, of course, a musical genius, just like his buddy Donald Fagen, and they produced some incredible music through the years. And we're going to take a listen to one from a Walter Becker solo album from 1994. It's called 11 Tracks of Whack. And this, Down in the Bottom.

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Our headliner is up-and-coming singer-songwriter Blessing Joe Lee. 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

Tom Odell, together with Lumineers on that new recording of an older song. They're calling it Old Lovers. Heard Depeche Mode with Policy of Truth and Walter Becker for Dwelling on the Past. It was on this day in 2017. We

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Got some music on the way from Joy Ladakun. We'll hear the latest from Billy Strings. And right now, the classic from The Boss. Here's 10th Avenue Freeze Out.

0: Each month on WYEP, we amplify an artist from the Pittsburgh music scene on the local 913. This month, it's singer, songwriter, and drummer Pat Coyle. Pat's new song, Drove in Circles, deals with the embarrassment we've all felt from our families.
1: There's like always sort of a collage of family sadness to my songs. Even small things build up in my mind and build up in my dreams.
0: Well, give your brother a big hug and listen for Pat Coyle's new song, Drove in Circles, on the air throughout the month, and watch a recent and incredibly unique live and direct

Friends. New music from Joyalotta Coon, who has a new release on the way September 25th. Well, we'll get Hope is a Heavy Thing. That song's on it. It's called Kind. My Morning Jacket just before it from last year's Is. We heard Time Waited. What a wonderful tune. Good morning. I'm Joey. Thanks for hanging out today. 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Maestro Manfred Honeck leads the PSO on September 26th with pianist Long Long performing Beethoven's Emperor. Tickets are available at PittsburghSymphony.org. Here's a new one from Billy Strings. It's Burn the Other End, WYEP.

I'm WYEP afternoon host Rosemary Welsh, and a song that I think belongs in the countdown of all-time greats is Janis Ian's At 17.

leaves unknown. It's a remarkable coming-of-age saga for any kid who has ever felt awkward, left out, alone. And I'd say that's most of us at some point in our adolescence. It's uncanny how Ian captures the desperate ache to belong. Once we survive that, we're ready for the world. Let us know what your picks are for the greatest songs of all time. Choose up to 20 songs, then listen for WYEP's Countdown beginning September 22nd.

0: see. And Tori Amos just before it, a new one. She has a cool new album this year called In Times of Dragons. And we took a listen to Gasoline Girls. 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
1: A little thunder this morning, some rain, and it's going to kind of continue throughout the day. But I've got a perfect soundtrack for your midday today, which includes some new music from Goose. I've got one coming up on the Kyle File today from Uncle Tupelo. If you don't know the band, I'll explain. You probably know about Wilco and probably know Sunvolt. Well, that's where those two bands came from. And on New at Noon today, it's the tallest man on earth.
0: Oh, yeah. Who's actually Short King?
1: Christian Madsen is a tall guy, but he goes by the tallest man on earth. And he's got a brand new song coming out and a new album, and we'll play it for you and tell you a little bit more about him on New at Noon today.
0: All right, sounds good. Tomorrow morning, announcing the Hellbender lineup for this year, which is always something super fun right around Halloween. So I can't tell you anything more than that right now.
1: Those events are always so great. Pittsburgh bands play as their favorites and dress up and perform as their favorites and then do some of their own material as well. And it's always a great time.
0: I'm going as you this year.
1: Are you?
0: Yeah.
1: I thought you were going as a crab cake.
0: Is there any difference? I mean,
1: it's true.
0: Yes and yes. Here's one from Monrovia. It's Field Song.

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The track from 1970, Crosby, Stills, Nash & Young in Ohio here on WYEP, and We Might As Well Be Strangers is the new song from Weezer's new album called The Gold Album. It features the lead singer of the band Wednesday helping out on that track. Hey, good morning, and welcome to a Thursday. We've got lots of great stuff on the way, including one from Uncle Tupelo coming up on the Kyle File today. That was the band that was, produced both Wilco and Sunvolt. We'll tell you about it and play a song from Uncle Tupelo, if you're not familiar, coming up at 11:20. The tallest man on earth in the spotlight on New at Noon today. That is the stage moniker for Christian Mattson. And we'll get to another song at 1 o'clock from Social Distortion on the feature we call Key Tracks on WYEP. 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Here's the new one from Rhiannon Giddens. It's from a new release called Hope is the Thing with Feathers. This one's called Carolina Rain.

This fall, something is coming deep from the bottom of the Mon. It's the return of WYEP's Hellbender Ball. I'm Joey Spehar, and this Friday morning at 8:40, Liz Felix will join me to announce the lineup for this year's Halloween costume party at the Thunderbird, featuring Pittsburgh artists covering some of their favorites. Listen to find out who's in the lineup this Friday morning on 91.3 WYEP.

Beaches in Tennessee, that is Cage the Elephant, a song that Matt Schultz wrote about some personal experiences and having some mental breakdowns at the time. And there are beaches in Tennessee, just some lakefront beaches. Cage the Elephant, new music on WYEP. Jellyfish, that's a band that had a little flash in the pan in the late 80s and early 90s. The King is Half Undressed is a great song. Coldplay's Yellow, and the new one from Rhiannon Giddens is called Carolina Rain. On this rainy Thursday morning here in Pittsburgh, forecast calls for some showers, continued thunderstorm, and then some more humidity and heat building this afternoon. In fact, a heat advisory in effect until this evening. High today around 92 degrees. 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A new season of BNY Classics includes Brahms featuring pianist Kirill Gerstein, Rachmaninoff, Prokofiev, with cellist Alicia Weilerstein, and Beethoven paired with Rachmaninoff's symphonic dances. Full lineup and tickets at pittsburghsymphony.org. It's great that Johnny Marr is back with a solo record. It's out. It's called The Age of Everything. And from it, this song is called Spin.

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along with Chet Vincent and the music industry, Mirabelle Skipworth, and Kasten Guffey of My Politic. Music starts at 2 p.m. The Neighborhood Concert Series is presented by Clearview Federal Credit Union and by Aetna Better Health Kids, a CHIP health plan. 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

That is a music on WYP from Fontaines, D.C. The Irish Band is back with the song called Marianne. It's from Dopamine Chamber, the forthcoming album. And the track kind of exploring how people use sensory overload and artificial pleasures to detach from society and anxieties. Hey there, Kyle with you till 2 o'clock this afternoon, and we've got some music coming up from Charlie Crockett. We'll get to something from Death Cab for Cutie, and in the spotlight on the Kyle file today, we'll play you some music from Uncle Tupelo, all part of your around midday here on WYEP. 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It's Peter, Bjorn, John.

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Our headliner is up-and-coming singer-songwriter Blessing Joe Lee. Clinton Clegg of Pittsburgh band The Common Heart will open this night of free music. 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

Charlie Crockett on WYP. That song can get embedded in one's head. It's an earworm of a track called The Hallelujah Trail from the new album Clovis, which was a spot in New Mexico. But he recorded that album with Shooter Jennings in a vintage place that hadn't been used in quite a while to record, and had been recording some classic albums in that spot in the past. Blondie's Heart of Glass and Peter, Bjorn, and John with Let's Call It Off here at 91.3 WYEP. Clouds, storms, rain, humidity, and heat today here in Pittsburgh. Looks like a good chance of showers throughout the day tomorrow and also tomorrow evening. Hey, on the way musically, we'll get to something brand new on New at Noon today from the Tallest Man on Earth, back with a new release and the announcement of the release of that album, and some brand new music coming your way on New at Noon today from the Tallest Man on Earth. Plus, we'll continue on with the key tracks of Social Distortion at 1 o'clock today, and a whole bunch of new stuff throughout the day, which also includes Mountjoy and Gigi Perez. This is called In the Middle.

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There is the latest from Death Cab for Cutie, Stone Over Water, on this stormy Thursday morning. I Built You a Tower, the latest effort from Death Cab for Cutie here on WYEP. Got some great stuff on the way, including another song from the new album from Phoebe Bridgers, which is now out. We'll get to some Pittsburgh music from Northside and the latest from Alabama Shakes, who put up their third album. Then coming up at noon today on New at Noon, something brand new from The Tallest Man on Earth. That's the stage name for Christian Madsen, the musician that's been around for about 15, 20 years now. 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Maestro Manfred Honeck leads the PSO on September 26th with pianist Long Long performing Beethoven's Emperor. Tickets are available at pittsburghsymphony.org. Remember this one from a few years ago? It was put out to way back in 2017. I remember seeing this band here in Pittsburgh, the British band The XX, and Say Something Loving.

0: 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This month, it's singer, songwriter, and drummer Pat Coyle. Pat's new song, Drove in Circles, deals with the embarrassment we've all felt from our families.
1: There's like always sort of a collage of family sadness to my songs. 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
0: Well, give your brother a big hug and listen for Pat Coyle's new song, Drove in Circles, on the air throughout the month, and watch a recent and incredibly unique live and direct session with Pat at WYEP.org/local913.

from Connecticut will be here in Pittsburgh for a couple of shows, 2 days in a row, November 19th and 20th. One of my favorite songs of the last 15 years, Krung Bin and Leon Bridges teaming up together for Texas Sun. That is one of the great driving songs around. It's from that Texas Sun EP, Krung Bin and Leon Bridges, both from Texas, teaming up for that track. And the new Leon Bridges, by the way, is fantastic. It's coming out in a couple of weeks. He's released a handful of songs from that new album so far. And the XX with Say Something Loving, starting off the set of music here on WYEP. 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So before Wilco and before Sunvolt, Jay Farrar and Jeff Tweedy had formed the band Uncle Tupelo. Put out a pretty amazing record called No Depression. Also, this one, Still Feel Gone, came out back in 1991. And here is Still Be Around from Uncle Tupelo.

I'm WYEP Program Director Liz Felix, and a song that I think belongs on WYEP's Greatest Songs of All Time countdown is Harder, Better, Faster, Stronger by Daft Punk.

That's the new one from Phoebe Bridgers. I Can't Wait is on the new album called Lost Weekend. Came out a couple of Fridays ago. It's right here at 91.3 WYEP, as well as High and Dry from Radiohead's The Bends. And Josiah and the Bonnevilles have quite the record out called As Is. Going Gone is the first single from it, playing to Stage AE September the 22nd. And Uncle Tupelo, Still Be Around, from a classic album called Still Feel Gone. It's right here on WYEP. That's where Jay Farrar, who formed Sunvolt, came from. And Jeff Tweedy was in that band, too, then formed Uncle Tupelo. Both right around 1993, and have been going strong with their projects ever since. 11:36 is the time. New at Noon is from The Tallest Man on Earth. We'll get to some new Casey Musgraves. We'll be in Pittsburgh next week. And Orville Peck has a new album that'll be out very soon. We'll play a new song a little bit later on during the midday here on WYEP. Clouds and some showers, a little bit of sunshine right now, but it's going to warm up today, high around 92 degrees. Another chance of rain tonight and throughout the day tomorrow. And it looks

Big Audio Dynamite and WYP, what a great song from The Globe. That title track is also really fantastic on that record. Rush is the name of the track. Plus, what did you think of the new one from The Tallest Man on Earth? It was today's New at Noon, Deliver Me From Trying. Christian Mattsson is the tallest man on earth. He is a Swedish singer-songwriter, isn't around a whole lot, but I've caught him once before live, and if you get a chance on this next tour, definitely try to see him live. We've got some music from Casey Musgraves, who will be live here in Pittsburgh next week. We'll also get to the new one from Orville.

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along with Chet Vincent and the music industry, Mirabelle Skipworth, and Kasten Guffey of My Politic. 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

That's Casey Musgraves, Mexico Honey, on her new album, Middle of Nowhere. The show happening next Tuesday here in Pittsburgh. And the Allman Brothers Band with Midnight Rider plus Dollar Bill from Jack White will be in Pittsburgh for a show in mid-November. That's from his new album called Frozen Charlotte. It's right here on WYEP. If you need some details on shows, concerts, things happening this weekend or in the future, right through the end of the year, check out our concert calendar at WYEP.org/concerts. 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

Temptation Song mentions the 3rd of September. That's in Papa Was Rolling Stone. So we asked you to make some song suggestions that mention specific dates. Thank you for all the requests today. Here's the Avett Brothers and January Wedding on the Daily Feedback.

That's Earth, Wind, and Fire on WYP on the Daily Feedback today, September, from the release of the same name. I hope you've caught the documentary that's out on Earth, Wind, and Fire as well. Avett Brothers' January Wedding. We asked for some dates today because of the song, the 3rd of September, that gets mentioned in Papa Was a Rolling Stone from The Temptations. Here's Fleet Foxes, a request from a listener, and 3rd of May on the Daily Feedback on WYEP.

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The new one from Orville Peck is called Too Little, Too Late.

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Our headliner is up-and-coming singer-songwriter Blessing Joe Lee. Clinton Clegg of Pittsburgh band The Common Heart will open this night of free music. 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

The swagger of Johnny Blue Skies and the Dark Clouds, Don't Let Go, on Mutiny After Midnight on WYEP, and from World Without Tears, that's the track called Righteously from Lucinda Williams. Classic there from R.E.M., from Reckoning, and Orville Peck's new one is called Too Little Too Late. In fact, a couple of weeks from tomorrow, the new album called Mule will be out from Orville Peck. Mac Miller teamed up with Anderson .Paak on this song on the Divine Feminine called Dang.

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1: Legendary California punk band Social Distortion. In the spotlight this week on Key Tracks, here's the fourth of five from Hard Times and Nursery Rhymes, a record that came out in 2011. It's California Hustle and Flow.

There's the band Fruition. Hope you had a chance to catch them here in Pittsburgh. Something More is their new album. They just announced after that show, actually, that their next leg of this tour will be their final as a band after spending 20 years together. Fruition, their new one called I'm Not Afraid, and Social Distortion with California Hustle and Flow. They're in the spotlight this week on Key Tracks. We'll get to one from the Decemberists from a few years ago. Something brand new from a Medium Build. That is the project of Nick Carpenter. And he'll be in Pittsburgh this fall. Plus some music from Humbird all before 2 o'clock here on WYEP. Andy Cook is your host tonight on The Block Party. Hope you check it out from 8 to midnight. He'll do a deep dive into indie rock from the aughts and a lot of new stuff from sounds outside the mainstream. Tonight and every Thursday, 8 to midnight, The Block Party on WYEP. 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

It's WYEP City Guide, presented in collaboration with Pittsburgh Downtown Partnership, giving you a brief look at what's happening around the city. 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And next Sunday at 1 p.m. is the first regular season game for the Steelers as they play the Atlanta Falcons at Acrisure Stadium. 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

Next Friday, the new one from Sylvanesso called Ow Infinity will be out on September the 11th. Hot Slob is from that new album. Belly, a great song that sounds as good today as it did when it came out in 1993. Feed the Tree is from that debut album called Star from the band Belly. And Foster the People with Sit Next to Me in Pittsburgh for a show in early October. Details are on our concert calendar at WYEP.org/concerts. 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

0: 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This month, it's singer, songwriter, and drummer Pat Coyle. Pat's new song, Drove in Circles, deals with the embarrassment we've all felt from our families.
1: There's like always sort of a collage of family sadness to my songs. 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
0: Well, give your brother a big hug and listen for Pat Coyle's new song, Drove in Circles, on the air throughout the month, and watch a recent and incredibly unique live and direct session with Pat at WYEP.org/local913.

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It is the project of Nick Carpenter, who's from Alaska originally, but has been living part-time in Nashville as he does some touring. We'll be through Pittsburgh. The new album, by the way, is out tomorrow called King of Having Fun. That song called Home Depot. About a month from now, Medium Build will be playing Pittsburgh. 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

Mr. Know-It-All, it's from Teddy Swims, and it's right here on WYEP, the latest from Mr. Soul Popster. And Heaven, a song from Psychedelic Furs' album called Mirror Moves from the mid-1980s. Tomorrow night, you can get your fix of 80s music, and you can every Friday from 8 to 10 with Bob Studebaker on WYP on the show called We Got the Beat. And Buffalo Traffic Jam, pictures of you, the show happening at the end of the month here in Pittsburgh. And details, as always, on our concert calendar at WYEP.org/concerts. Tomorrow, you'll find out about the Hellbender Ball. You know, fall, you know, it's on the way. Hasn't felt much like it this week, but it is on the calendar, and we're planning our Halloween costume party. Joey Spehar and Liz Felix will know, let you know tomorrow morning at 8:40, the lineup for this year's Pittsburgh Music Costume Party at the Thunderbird. Here's music from Humbird, WYP, it's Daughter of Empire.

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Clearwater Revival and Run Through the Jungle. We also heard Caroline Rose with Yip Yip Yow. Here on WYEP. That's starting things off here in the 2 o'clock hour. I'm Rosemary. Thanks for joining me. And it's another warm one outside. Hope you're staying cool. Hope the music is going to help you get through your day on this Thursday. We got all kinds of good music lined up for you. 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Jim James wowed out his new album, Come Again.

This fall, something is coming deep from the bottom of the Mond. It's the return of WYEP's Hellbender Ball. I'm Joey Spehar, and this Friday morning at 8:40, Liz Felix will join me to announce the lineup for this year's Halloween costume party at the Thunderbird, featuring Pittsburgh artists. 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

I like to listen because this isn't chosen by WYEP staff. 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

Twin brothers and their sister, Balin, is the name of the family, and that's the name of the band. Swim is the name of both the song and the album. We also heard Goo Goo Dolls with Name and Big Money from John Batiste, American Aquarium in there too. 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I'm Rosemary, this is WYEP, and from their Glitter and Doom release, this is Indigo Girls with What We Want to Be.

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Nico Case. Going back to Fox, Confessor brings the Flood, a really fabulous record from 2006. And Star Witness, the track from that one we heard you two was Street of Dreams and Roxy Music More Than This. I'm Rosemary. It's WYEP. Thank you for spending time here today. And tomorrow morning, we're going to let you know all about WYEP's Hellbender Ball. We've been doing this for a number of years, and it's always a lot of fun. It's a costume party. It's a concert. Some really great Pittsburgh musicians are going to dress up and perform as artists that they love. And tomorrow, you'll find out all the details, the date, where at, who's playing, who they're covering. It's going to be a lot of fun. And Liz Felix will join Joey Spehar tomorrow to tell you all about that. That's happening at 8:40. Right now, the Rolling Stones and the Stars.

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1: I'm Rosemary Welsh with Below the Surface, highlights of performances and interviews from the Community Broadcast Center. Southern Avenue is a blues and soul band, including sisters Tyranny, Takira, and Ava Jackson. Tyranny, the band's lead singer, shares the origin of the band.
2: We're based out of Memphis. We formed the band almost 10 years ago, but we were really young. We had to grow into who we are today. Ori came to Memphis and hired me and TK for his solo band. We toured that summer and we hit it off great, so we created Southern Avenue at the end of the year and wrote all new music, and that's how Southern Avenue came about. And Ava joined us just a couple of years ago after she graduated college. She's recorded on all the albums, background vocals, but we couldn't, you know, build the sound of the band off of that like we did with this new record, Family. And that's what's special about this new project. You get to hear us do what we've done our entire lives. Growing up in Memphis, we were raised in the church. Our parents were musicians, so we just grew up singing in the church. And so we get to embrace our roots with this next record, and we called it Family because the journey of us as a family

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1: I think that we've faced so many challenges together that writing songs that uplift one another, it's become our thing. That's our way of communicating. Music is so influential that, you know, we do oftentimes, when we write about our struggles, we do end it with a positive note and pushing forward. And that's what we want our listeners to have. We want to uplift them.
0: Recorded at WYEP Studios, here's Southern Avenue with Upside.

Delirious. That is Prince here on WYEP from the 1999 album. And those wonderful women, that was Southern Avenue with Upside. They were recorded here in the WYEP studios earlier this year. We heard Black Pumas with Black Moon Rising. I'm Rosemary. It's WYEP. We love to have studio sessions here. And that includes with local artists, too. And our local 913 artist for September is Pat Coyle. And he did a WYEP live and direct session that you can check out online at WYEP.org. And check out his song, Drove in Circles. We're playing it throughout the month. 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The evening features jazz and American songbook standards. 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Leon Bridges' fine new release called Happiness Anytime. 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

0: month on WYEP, we amplify an artist from the Pittsburgh music scene on the local 913. This month, it's singer, songwriter, and drummer Pat Coyle. Pat's new song, Drove in Circles, deals with the embarrassment we've all felt from our families.
1: There's like always sort of a collage of family sadness to my songs. 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

Then Vince Staples is going to play the Roxy on November 6th. And that is Crybaby, his new album, and the song White Flag. It's pretty tough whenever you get into a relationship and you feel like you need the white flag. Amy Winehouse with Rehab. And we heard from Leon Bridges. 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We're going to check out the band from Wasilla, Alaska. That is Portugal the Man from their Shish album. This is Tanana here on WYEP. I'm Rosemary.

I'm WYEP morning host Joey Spehar, and a song that I think belongs on WYEP's Greatest Songs of All Time countdown is Speed Trap Down by Jason Isbell.

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0: It's a band that's been around for a long time. Band that's been around for, I don't know, 35 years or so. The Jayhawks, Keeping Our Heads Above Water, Sanctuary Park, their new one, and they're going to play the Thunderbird Music Hall October 18th. We heard Hooray for the Riff Raff with Hungry Ghost and Counting Crows, Adam Doritz. He's always got something paining his heart that was around here. I'm Rosemary. It's WYEP, and support for WYEP comes from our members and from Willie's Ski and Board. 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
0: Deep dive into the WYEP archives. Today marks the 9th anniversary of the death of Walter Becker, one half of Steely Dan. And now I know Donald Fagen just recently retired, is not going to be touring anymore and making music or recording, but thought I'd go back and remember Walter Becker. This is Down in the Bottom.

This fall, something is coming deep from the bottom of the Mon. It's the return of WYEP's Hellbender Ball. I'm Joey Spehar, and this Friday morning at 8:40, Liz Felix will join me to announce the lineup for this year's Halloween costume party at the Thunderbird, featuring Pittsburgh artists covering some of their favorites. 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

Beba Doobie. Sun Has Set, the name of that one. Sunset tonight, by the way, 7:48. I just looked it up. I thought you might want to know. Her album, Python's, coming out on September 18th. We heard Pixies, You're So Impatient. David Bowie was Suffragette City, and we started off with Walter Becker, who passed away on this day in 2017. I'm Rosemary. It's WYEP, and time's running out. If you want to have an impact on the greatest songs of all time countdown here at WYEP, got to get those ideas to us no later than Monday at midnight. So you have up to 20 song choices. WYEP.org/countdown. Steve Lacy. Oh, yeah?

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We are 91.3 WYEP and WYEP HD Pittsburgh. 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Pittsburgh's independent music source.

One of those songs where the band really got to show off their chops, but also their influences in there as well, referencing other songs that predated them. That's Sly and the Family Stone with Dance to the Music from 1968. Feeble Little Horse, great song from a Pittsburgh band that was Rewind, and Jackson Browne, Tender is the Night. 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I'm Rosemary. Looks like storm's coming in a little bit later on this afternoon, so if you can get home quickly, that might be a good thing. Here comes Brooke Annabelle, Pittsburgh born and raised, but she's got a CD release party coming

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0: Devin Gaffillion and Black Dog Rabbit Hole here on WYEP Chardet with Smooth Operator. A swell season with Low Rising Brooke Annabelle. 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We're going to hear from the Mountain Goats. Yeah, they got new music. It's called Days, and this is called Candlebox.
1: 3 years on the local circuit, played twice at the county fair. And the second time, Ben, our friend who worked the business, and said a guy from a label was there. 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And there was love in the air, and all the money was there, and we were going on tour with Candlebox.

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Our headliner is up-and-coming singer-songwriter Blessing Jolie. 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

It's Yard Act with New Beginnings. We hear Sheryl Crow, Every Day is a Winding Road, and also the Mountain Goats, and they're singing about the early days in their career. Hey, good afternoon. I'm Rosemary. 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Well, we woke up this morning to the news that Gloria Steinem had passed away at the age of 92, and certainly a very full and productive

It's WYEP City Guide, presented in collaboration with Pittsburgh Downtown Partnership, giving you a brief look at what's happening around the city. Opening next Wednesday and running through the 27th, the Pittsburgh Cultural Trust presents the musical The Lion King at the Benedum Center. Next Thursday, the Pittsburgh Downtown Partnership presents City Social from 4 until 7 p.m. at Arts Landing, with networking opportunities and music from DJ Ari Cole. And next Sunday at 1 p.m. is the first regular season game for the Steelers as they play the Atlanta Falcons at Acrisure Stadium. More details at WYEP.org/cityguide.

Panda Bear is one of the members of the band Animal Collective. Sonic Boom is a member of Spaceman 3. And these two individuals have gotten together for an album called A Question of When. And there you have the title track. Jungle with Happy Man. We heard Dire Straits with Romeo and Juliet. And we started off with Florence and the Machine. Good afternoon. I'm Rosemary at WYEP, looking for ways to connect you to the local music scene. And we do that with the Local 913, that's shining a spotlight on some of the best artists from all around the tri-state region. Our Local 913 artist for September is indie rock songwriter and drummer Pat Coyle. Check out a performance and interview with his live and direct session at WYEP.org. And listen, as we share Pat Coyle's new song, Drove in Circles, throughout the month of September. I'm Rosemary, SOB, Nathaniel Rateliff, and the Night Sweats.

now for 17 years I've been going in back. 17 more will bury me. And somebody please just tie me down. Oh, somebody give me a...

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Bugs are crawling all over me. 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

Pat Coyle drove in circles, featuring that song this month, as he is our local 913 artist for September. 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The Police Synchronicity, and we also heard the Wallflowers' 6th Avenue Heartache. I'm Rosemary. 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Maestro Manfred Honeck leads the PSO on September 26th with pianist Long Long performing Beethoven's Emperor. Tickets are available at PittsburghSymphony.org. Well, Brittany Howard is the lead singer and songwriter for Alabama Shakes, but she also has released some solo work. And we're going back to that album Jamie from 2019 for this one. This is Stay High.

0: 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This month, it's singer, songwriter, and drummer Pat Coyle. Pat's new song, Drove in Circles, deals with the embarrassment we've all felt from our families.
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Old Crow Medicine Show, led by Ketch Sikor. And joining them on that one is his lovely bride, Molly Tuttle. That was Last American Waltz. We also heard The Cure with Love Song, Brittany Howard in there. I'm Rosemary. It's WYEP. 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Paul McCartney and Wings, Band on the Run.

It's a remarkable coming-of-age saga for any kid who has ever felt awkward, left out, alone, and I'd say that's most of us at some point in our adolescence. It's uncanny how Ian captures the desperate ache to belong. Once we survive that, we're ready for the world. Let us know what your picks are for the greatest songs of all time. 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

Remy Wolf, a 30-year-old singer-songwriter out of Palo Alto, that was called Bottle, comes from a new release called Mud. Nickel Creek, Jealous of the Moon, and we heard Alex Almond with California Blues. 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The Night Blooms World Tour with the PSO on October 6th at Heinz Hall. 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I'm Rosemary. Looking forward to the next WYEP. Well, I can't say the next. The last one of this month, the last one of the season. It's happening on September 19th. It's going to feature this woman. Her name is Blessing Jolie, and she will play the Andrew Carnegie Free Library and Music Hall. This is called Growing Pains.

This fall, something is coming deep from the bottom of the mond. It's the return of WYEP's Hellbender Ball. I'm Joey Spehar, and this Friday morning at 8:40, Liz Felix will join me to announce the lineup for this year's Halloween costume party at the Thunderbird, featuring Pittsburgh artists covering some of their favorites. 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

Coldplay, Paradise. Me, myself, I, Joan Armatrading, trading an old one from 1980, title track from that album. And we heard from Blessing Jolie. She will be part of WYEP's Neighborhood Concert Series, actually wrapping up the season on September the 19th. Details on that at WYEP.org/neighborhood. Well, I'm Rosemary. It's time for me to be moving on out of here. Just a quick reminder that tomorrow you can find out about the WYEP Hellbender Ball, because Liz Felix is going to join Joey Spehar at 8:40 in the morning. They'll let you know when it's going to happen, and they'll tell you who's playing and who they will be performing as. So check it out tomorrow, 8:40, right here on WYEP. And stay tuned. Block Party's coming your way tonight. Andy's handling everything. 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

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You are now listening to 91.3 WYEP, Pittsburgh's independent music source, and I'm your host, Clara Kent. We also heard Jesse Wells' brand new album, Mask Off, from his new single, Won't You Come Out Tonight, and he actually will be coming to Stage AE on October 20th. 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A new season of BNY Classics includes Brahms featuring pianist Kirill Gerstein, Rachmaninoff, Prokofiev, and cellist Alicia Weilerstein, and Beethoven paired with Rachmaninoff's Symphonic Dances. 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Up next is Oh He Dead with More Than I Need from their brand new album Vertigo that is set to drop September 21st. And if you like Oh He Dead like I do, you can see them play at Spirit on October 20th.

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gorgeous. That was Billy Strings with Vern the Other End from his brand new album, So Much for Goodbyes. We also heard Moby with Natural Blues, and that's from the 1999 album, Play. 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Thank you so much for supporting and listening to 91.3 WYEP, Pittsburgh's independent music source. 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Up next, we have some brand new music from Brandon Waydell. I said Waydell, it's Waydell, child. I keep messing up his last name. It's so annoying. It's Brandon Waydell with $2 Pistol, and it's actually from his self-titled album that came out this year.

WYEP's Neighborhood Concert Series is headed to the Andrew Carnegie Free Library and Music Hall on September 19th. Our headliner is up-and-coming singer-songwriter Blessing Jolie. 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

brand new music. That was Charlie Crockett with the Hallelujah Trail from his brand new album, Clovis. If you're just tuning in or you stay tuned in, what's up, friends? 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We also heard Bruce Springsteen with Prove It All Night from the 1978 album, Darkness on the Edge of Town. 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Maestro Manfred Hanek leads the PSO on September 26th with pianist Long Long performing Beethoven's Emperor. Tickets are available at pittsburghsymphony.org. Up next, we have Lana Del Rey with West Coast, and that's from her album that took over the airwaves, child. It was in 2014. It's called Ultraviolence.

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0: While it's obviously a dance floor song, it's also a really good song to listen to in headphones. 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

I really love how they mixed her little whistle through the bottom teeth. Honey, you stand. I love that, man. Vocals are so cool. Anyway, Margaret Glasby with Michigan, and that's from her brand new album, I Am Both. If you're just tuning in or you stay tuned in, what's up, friends? You are listening to 91.3 WYEP, Pittsburgh's independent music source. I'm your host, Clara Kent. We also heard Tori Amos with Cornflake Girl from the 1994 album.

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I'm Joey Spehar, and this Friday morning at 8:40, Liz Felix will join me to announce the lineup for this year's Halloween costume party at the Thunderbird, featuring Pittsburgh artists covering some of their favorites. 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

give it up for Danielle Ponder. Her voice and just her approach to music is honestly top tier. That was Sun and Moon from her brand new album, Everything Has Changed. If you're just tuning in or you stay tuned in, what's up, friends? You are listening.

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along with Chet Vincent and the music industry, Mirabelle Skipworth, and Kasten Guffey of My Politic. 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

Give it up for Josiah and the Bonnyvilles with Going Gone. They actually will be playing at Stage AE on September 22nd and just dropped a new album called As Is. If you're just tuning in or you stay tuned in, what's up, friend? How you doing? How you feeling? It's your girl, Clara Kent, right here on 91.3 WYEP. And I am trying to keep my energy up. I feel like I'm about to be sick or something. You ever just know you can feel it like in your body? It's one of those. I think the weather's changing. It's like hot, humid and stuff, you know. Probably should sleep. It's been a day. But I'm glad to be here with you. And honestly, I'm very excited for tomorrow's show for More Bounce with Clara Kent, because I'm going to play the most fun show ever. It's going to be, of course, honoring Beyonce. Her birthday's tomorrow. Shout out to Rosemary for reminding me, because my life is all over the place. And she was like, hey, you know, Beyonce's birthday is on Friday. I was like, oh, snap. I got to do something for it. So I'll be doing that. Anyway, we also heard John Prine with Sam Stone from the self-titled album that came out in 1971. And before I go into the next artist, which I love, love Jalen Nagonda, I just wanted to remind you of two very important things. First and foremost, up next is the Block Party. So tonight at 8 until midnight, make sure you stay tuned, because we are going to have a funky good time with indie rock music and music that's just off the cuff within electronica, rock, hip hop, and so much more. So again, the Block Party up next from 8 until midnight right here on 91.3 WYEP. And as I mentioned earlier, every Friday from 6 to 8, you best not be late, because we're celebrating music from all over the African diaspora. And tomorrow will be a More Bounce episode celebrating Beyonce's legacy. Her, you know, for her to be so young, she really has a strong, strong career. Like, she's only in her 40s, but it feels like she's like a legendary act already. It's insane. But yeah, I just want to play some of my favorite songs of hers and people that she's inspired by. So it's going to be a very upbeat show, and I'm very excited about that. And stay tuned for WYP.org/elevate, because I will be launching Bus Crate's interview. I'm very excited for that. And until then, you know, let's keep this party rolling, because up next we have Jalen Nagonda with a brand new song called Burning Temptation from his brand new album, Doctrine of Love. And have a wonderful Thursday. I'll see you tomorrow for More Bounce, and stay tuned for Block Party. 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